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0: 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We're trying to get a hold of Rescue 91. Rescue 91. 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

0: 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We have nothing. We made contact with RP. They say they saw smoke previously. There's nothing in the area now. Engine 24 will handle the investigation.
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0: Roger, take back TAC 14. 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
0: 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I have one patient and we're going to be transporting one LAPD officer.
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0: 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I have EMS 17 on scene with me.
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1: Metro Engine 91, we just came across that call at Hubbard and Glen Oaks. It's not an auto rollover. 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
0: Agent 91, roger, you've been attached. 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
1: 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Rescue 878, traffic accident, intersection of Moore Park and Laurel Canyon.

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0: 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Do you have an ETA for PD here at Laurel Canyon and Moore Park? We have a couple vehicles blocking traffic in need of a tow.
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1: 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Backup. 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Engine 93 has been reattached. Rescue 77, electric reaction 10420, Penrose. Engine 87, rescue 828, person down, 17315 Superior. Engine 92 for Metro. 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Engine 93, this has been updated to a backup. Rescue 93 was transporting now at Reseda and Burbank.
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0: 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We find no one and no staff waving as per the notes. 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

0: 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Are you getting reports of another rubbish fire near my call?
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0: 5. One just came in now near Elba in Khalifa.
1: Yeah, Metro from Engine 105. Yeah, I was getting reports of another rubbish fire in the area while we were on this. He attached our life force.
0: Roger. Did you see two separate lumps at all? Because this may be one of the same.
1: These are going to be two separate, multiple sets.
0: Roger. We'll send the life force to the newer location.

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0: 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There's going to be 3 different sets, and one of the neighbors has some video footage for an identification, possibly.
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1: Engine 77, you're canceled, rescue 78, we copy delayed by traffic. 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

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A 91, person down, 13200, Bromont.

0: 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It's going to be a non-injury TA. We do have cars blocking the lanes. We're going to remain on scene until LAPD arrives.
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Rescue 889, Abdominal Pain, 6836 Radford Avenue. Engine 72, Fall, 7134 to Payne Canyon Boulevard.

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0: 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Engine 39, injury 14536, Burbank Boulevard. Engine 7, rescue 98, unconscious, 9541, Van Nuys Boulevard.

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1: 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They're not picking up. 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

0: Italian 15 for Metro on 8. Italian 15, we received a call from LAPD saying there may be some suspicious activity there at 14415 Sylvan. PD is en route, they have a 1-minute ETA.
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AP 7, Rescue 87, Tempura Aspirations, 4626, in Anaha. 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
2: Metro Rescue D9 confirming that this is the correct address for the apartment building. 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

0: 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We have the this call at the address of 7654 Laurel Canyon Boulevard.
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It's 73 rescue on 4 overdose, 190, 16 Keswick. Engine 88 traffic, northbound 405 in Burbank.

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